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4: Tonight, expect mostly clear conditions with a low of 38 and light northwest winds. Tomorrow brings sunshine and a high of 62 with a gentle northeast breeze. Tomorrow night, anticipate rain showers after 1 a.m., cloud cover, and a low of 44. Friday, we'll see possible rain showers before 1 p.m., partial sun, and a high near 75, with south winds gusting up to 30 miles per hour. Saturday, prepare for potential showers and thunderstorms under mostly sunny skies, a high near 80, and light southwest winds.
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4: Tonight, expect mostly clear conditions with a low of 38 and a gentle southwest breeze. Thursday brings sunshine and a high near 62 with a light northeast wind. Rain showers may arrive after 1 a.m. on Thursday night with a low around 44. Friday's forecast includes potential rain showers before 1 p.m., partial sunshine, and a high near 75, accompanied by a brisk south wind gusting up to 30 miles per hour. Saturday, anticipate possible showers and thunderstorms under mostly sunny skies with a high near 80.
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0: Tonight, expect mostly clear conditions with a low of 38 and a gentle southwest breeze. Thursday brings sunshine and a high near 62 with a light northeast wind. Rain showers may arrive after 1 a.m. on Thursday night with a low around 44. Friday's forecast includes potential rain showers before 1 p.m., partial sunshine, and a high near 75, accompanied by a brisk south wind gusting up to 30 miles per hour. Saturday, anticipate possible showers and thunderstorms under mostly sunny skies with a high near 80.
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8: Tonight, expect mostly clear conditions with a low of 38 and a gentle southwest breeze. Thursday brings sunshine and a high near 62 with a light northeast wind.

0: Rain showers may arrive after 1 a.m. on Thursday night, with a low around 44. Friday's forecast includes potential rain showers before 1 p.m., partial sunshine, and a high near 75, accompanied by a brisk south wind gusting up to 30 miles per hour. Saturday, anticipate possible showers and thunderstorms under mostly sunny skies, with a high near 80.
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1: Tonight, expect mostly clear conditions with a low of 38 and a gentle southwest breeze. Thursday brings sunshine and a high near 62 with a light northeast wind. Rain showers may arrive after 1 a.m. on Thursday night with a low around 44. Friday's forecast includes potential rain showers before 1 p.m., partial sunshine, and a high near 75, accompanied by a brisk south wind gusting up to 30 miles per hour. Saturday, anticipate possible showers and thunderstorms under mostly sunny skies with a high near 80.
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1: Tonight, expect mostly clear conditions with a low of 38 and a gentle southwest breeze. Thursday brings sunshine and a high near 62 with a light northeast wind. Rain showers may arrive after 1 a.m. on Thursday night with a low around 44. Friday's forecast includes potential rain showers before 1 p.m., partial sunshine, and a high near 75, accompanied by a brisk south wind gusting up to 30 miles per hour. Saturday, anticipate possible showers and thunderstorms under mostly sunny skies, with a high near 80.

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1: Tonight, expect mostly clear conditions with a low of 38 and a gentle southwest breeze. Thursday brings sunshine and a high near 62 with a light northeast wind. Rain showers may arrive after 1 a.m. on Thursday night with a low around 44. Friday's forecast includes potential rain showers before 1 p.m., partial sunshine, and a high near 75, accompanied by a brisk south wind gusting up to 30 miles per hour. Saturday, anticipate possible showers and thunderstorms under mostly sunny skies with a high

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is this? 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
1: Tonight, expect mostly clear conditions with a low of 38 and a gentle southwest breeze. Thursday brings sunshine and a high near 62 with a light northeast wind. Rain showers may arrive after 1 a.m. on Thursday night with a low around 44. Friday's forecast includes potential rain showers before 1 p.m., partial sunshine, and a high near 75, accompanied by a brisk south wind gusting up to 30 miles per hour. Saturday, anticipate possible showers and thunderstorms under mostly sunny skies with a high near 80.
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0: think I got a bite.
1: There's Chelsea on Reed. All right, Chelsea. So there was I had not heard this April Fool's joke, but it made the rounds about a month after April Fool's Day.
2: What?
1: And it was clickbait that it got me. And it was TSA announces new policy. All travels will need clear carry-on bags starting this summer.
2: Oh,
1: but there's
2: boy.
1: A catch. And I was like, what's the catch?
2: Yeah.
1: It's an April Fool's Day joke.
2: Yeah.
1: And I had not heard that but that started widely circulating, I guess, in early April. And then I was reading an article about it that came out a few days ago. And that's really funny because a good April Fool's Day joke is believable enough.
2: Mm-hmm.
1: But, and
2: Reed,
1: I mean.
2: Reed fell for a couple this year.
1: I fell for a couple, yeah. And I'm not on the lookout for them on April 1. Like, maybe I should have been. But
2: yeah.
1: 6 weeks later, this thing is still making the rounds. And
2: really?
1: Yeah, it got me.

Utah Jack in her cherry coke town. Mama and daddy put their roots right here, cause this is where the car broke down. Yellow dog school bus kicking up

0: All right, it's Reed and Chelsea. Let's talk a little sports here, Chelsea. The NFL schedule has been coming out here slowly but surely. Oh. Packers-Rams are set to play the first ever Thanksgiving Eve game.
1: Oh, my.
0: Green Bay traditionally has played the Lions many times on Thanksgiving Day.
1: So that's a change.
0: That is a change. Not every year. It's Lions are every year, but the Packers will visit the Rams. So this is going to take place November 25th, 7 o'clock on Netflix, which we are currently not a subscriber, so... It was also announced.
1: And we might not be. We might be listening to the radio because you know what?
0: Free and every week. 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
1: Radio is free.
0: It was also announced yesterday Netflix will air the NFL Honors Show during Super Bowl week where the NFL's individual awards and Pro Football Hall of Fame inductees are announced. It's interesting the Bears have the toughest schedule going in. And for Bears fans, you could have a better team this year and have a worse record. I mean, your team could improve just because of how tough the schedule is. I have to give the NFL credit, Chels. Their schedule release is all this attention and a little leaks out at a time. And you have NBA playoff series tied two games apiece last night, Cleveland, Detroit. I mean, you got all this stuff going on. You got, you know, NHL things going on. And the NFL schedule, we already knew who you were going to play. We just didn't know when.
1: Yeah.
0: And they have turned this into a week-long, just little bit, drip, drip, drip. So the NFL is amazing at how in May they've still got things going.

0: Reed and Chelsea, with you, went on autopilot yesterday, took the garbage, got there. It's not very far.
1: Mm-hmm.
0: And I had the recycling, but an empty garbage bin.
1: Yes.
0: I had poured the contents of it into another bin and taken that one. And I usually have a white garbage bin and then a bag of recycling, mixed recycling.
1: Mm.
0: And I just get there and I'm like, wow. Now, the guy who's there is super helpful. I think he's newer.
1: Oh.
0: Yeah. And this is open twice a week. Wednesday is Saturday is.
1: Yes.
0: This is, what are we calling this? It's not county.
1: Township.
0: Township. And he's just like
1: facility
0: the most
1: center.
0: Pleasant, helpful person. He's like, let me take the recycling for you if you want to go back, get the garbage. I was like, well, I can walk it across. Like, no, I can do that. I'm a
1: really
0: pretty young, fit guy. And he's like, you know, just, nope. He's just helpful.
1: What in the world?
0: It's just nice. I like when people are into what they're doing, whatever you're doing. I like when people are into it.
1: That's a great story.
0: Yeah, so it's just super helpful and went back and there was the garbage sitting there. But you just go on autopilot. Not to rat Chelsea out, but like Chelsea put the Wheat Thins in the fridge.
1: Oh, whoops. I did that.
0: And it's just, you got the kids running around. You're just doing things. Been a couple things lately. I feel like you got to just, you can get a little autopilot mode and all of a sudden you're just...
1: Oh,
0: but yeah, I took the empty, actually set that in the vehicle and shut the trunk.

Tonight, expect mostly clear conditions with a low of 38 and a gentle southwest breeze. Thursday brings sunshine and a high near 62 with a light northeast wind. Rain showers may arrive after 1 a.m. on Thursday night with a low around 44. Friday's forecast includes potential rain showers before 1 p.m., partial sunshine, and a high near 75, accompanied by a brisk south wind gusting up to 30 miles per hour. Saturday, anticipate possible showers and thunderstorms under mostly sunny skies with a high near 80.

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0: Hey, it's Chelsea. He's Reed. Reed, the other night, I had a movie night with my best friend, Abby, and her sister, Emma, and we all went to high school together. Yes, they are twins. And it was fun to catch up, and we saw The Devil Wears Prada 2. Now, there's been a lot of anticipation about this movie, Reed. It's 20 years in between the original one and this one.
1: This is Anne Hathaway and Meryl Streep?
0: Yes, and I do love Anne Hathaway. I think she is phenomenal actress. But I don't know, Reed. It's mixed reviews from me with
1: you
0: the sequel.
1: You didn't love the movie. You came back and I said, how was it? And you said it was okay.
0: Yes.
1: Sequels are usually not as good as the original.
0: Right.
1: And without any spoilers, you just said it was a little bit of a stretch.
0: Well, I feel like sometimes the storyline, they try too hard. I don't know. I still like people. I'm not telling you don't go see it. Go see it. It was had a ton of celebrities in it. Probably never seen that many celebrities in a movie.
1: Really?
0: Yes. And just if you're into like fashion and that sort of stuff, it is cool to see all that side of it. So it was a good movie. I just... not sure about the storyline.

0: Breed and Chelsea Magnum with you. We've never been to St. Pete's Beach, right, in Florida?
1: No.
0: So they are telling waterfront owners, get rid of those no trespassing signs. They're banning them.
1: What?
0: No trespassing signs near the waterline to address safety and access concerns. It angers the Gulf Front homeowners who say the markers are needed to mark private property and help law enforcement handle trespassing. So city commissioners passed a 60-day emergency moratorium on no trespassing signs, posts, and poles within 50 feet landward of the mean high water line on the Gulf side of St. Pete's Beach. The vote was 4-1. The ordinance says safety concerns, poles, and signs near the water line can obstruct emergency operations and routine beach management. It also warns that during storms, these posts can turn into dangerous airborne debris, and notes that some homeowners had refused to remove them despite prior city requests. Gulf Front residents say this rule is vague, hard to enforce, and likely vulnerable to legal challenges. Oh. I thought at first they were doing it because it looked ugly.
1: Yeah.
0: I can understand during storms how these poles could become incredibly dangerous. I'm not so sure, Chels, that the poles and signs near the waterline obstruct emergency operations and routine beach management.
1: Mm.
0: It seems a little far-fetched that you can't look around the small no trespassing sign to see if there's an issue near the waterline. You and I, when we've been to Florida, we've walked some of those beaches, people with their fancy homes. And I have said to you, gosh, it would be interesting just to have tourists just walking right past backyard.
1: I know.
0: And it's public property. The beach is public, unless it's a private beach. But you and I aren't on those for obvious reasons. So just to have people sitting there and doing that, I can understand why they would want it. If you've got a house on a lake, people pull up near your dock and you get annoyed by that. Imagine a beach.

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0: do. Fancy light.
1: Reed and Chelsea with you. Country music news.
2: Reed, there was some fans of Caitlin Clark that were a little disappointed that she walked out with Morgan Walling during his stadium tour thing.
1: Just a little thing.
2: Lucas Oil Stadium after the basketball team lost their first game. So people were a little bit upset that Caitlin Clark walked out with Morgan Wallen to begin with. And then after the loss of the game, not great. So there was mixed reaction online. There was a teammate of Caitlin Clark that watched in the stadium but didn't walk out with him. So I don't know if fans were upset about, you know, they were upset about the public support of Morgan Wallen and just all the things in his past. So
1: you don't have to agree with everything he's done to walk out with him.
2: Yeah.
1: But it does feel like the walkout is supporting in some ways. I don't know. I don't know. But a lot of people just looking for things to be mad about. A lot of people just looking to take a shot at Caitlin Clark.
2: Yeah.
1: Which, as we've talked about, the internet's crazy. But he did not invent the walkout. But I think he's made it to a whole nother level.
2: Yeah, and I think he calls on certain people like Brett Favre,
1: yep.
2: Right?
1: Mm-hmm.
2: Walked out in Madison. So, I don't know.
1: Yeah. Interesting story. At first, I was like, this is country music news.
2: Yeah.
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2: Here are your headlines. A man who escaped from the Kenosha Correctional Center earlier this month is back in custody. 31-year-old Jonathan Taylor was arrested without incident by U.S. Marshals in Racine yesterday morning. Officials say Taylor fled the correctional center on May 5th and is now being held in the Racine County Jail. In Kenosha County, a 19-year-old woman faces multiple charges after prosecutors say she caused a fiery head-on crash while drunk and high. Investigators say Tegan Cox crossed the center line on Highway 83 on May 2nd, seriously injuring two sisters. A criminal complaint says Cox admitted to using alcohol and cocaine earlier that day. Her cash bond is set at $50,000. Milwaukee police have arrested a 33-year-old man in connection with a deadly hit-and-run that killed 71-year-old Marshall Hill Monday night near 43rd and Silver Spring. Police say the suspected vehicle has also been recovered. The FBI attempted to interview the Milwaukee County Elections Director this week. County officials confirmed a federal investigator visited her home and left a business card. Sources say investigators are asking questions related to nearly 180,000 absentee ballots from the 2020 presidential election that have not yet been destroyed. County leaders defended the integrity of the election and criticized what they called intimidation tactics. And lastly, in Wauwatosa, police used flock surveillance cameras and a drone to track down a robbery suspect who fled across a country club golf course. Officers eventually arrested the suspect after a short foot chase captured on body camera video. And those are your headlines for Thursday, May 14th.
3: Even when you're in the city, we'll keep you in a country state of mind.

0: it's Reed and Chelsea. Reed, I have a gal at the post office. Her name is Mercedes. She helps me a lot when I have to ship different packages and things like that, whether it's for myself or for the stations. And she did want me to razz you a little bit, Reed, because, you know, she's just like, Reed's ridiculous, which we can just stop there at that sense. No, but she just said, a woman's love language is not physical touch. What is he talking about? He doesn't know
1: Chelsea's
0: what he's talking
1: is.
0: About.
1: I'm saying not all women. I'm saying Chelsea's is. And
0: no.
1: If you don't know,
0: no.
1: Default to physical no. touch.
0: She said, you are misleading men that are listening. And that is horrible advice. And no, that's not how it works.
1: I stand
0: women.
1: By Mercedes. I stand by what I said.
0: No, but she's just saying you are giving guys the complete wrong message, Reed. So please correct it now.
1: I think for most, it's words of affirmation. You can do it. You the best.
0: Okay.
1: And I forget the other three.
0: Acts
1: of service was on the tip of my tongue.
0: Uh-huh.
1: And there was one other one, quality time together,
0: yep.
1: or something like that.
0: Yes, correct.
1: Now, there's one of those that can cover a lot of the bases

0: all at once.
1: Oh.
0: But all kidding aside,
1: please be serious.
0: Acts
1: now.
0: Of service is probably Chelsea's biggest one. That's why I get our water bottle every single morning with ice, two ice cubes, shaken, not stirred. And I'll unload the dishwasher. Not that that's her job, but you just like a clean slate in the morning.
1: Yes.
0: Because then you come home and you got to feed the kids, and you got to put the dishes away. And it's just when that thing's empty.
1: It's a great feeling.
0: I've now learned, I fought it for a long time. I tried to maybe change Chelsea a little bit. Chelsea does just like a, it doesn't have to be super clean house. It doesn't even need to be super organized. But it can't be disaster. And if you just do a little bit at a time, Chelsea's taught me, you know, instead of, when I was in college, I did dishes on Tuesdays and Thursdays.
1: Mm. Yeah.
0: That's it.
1: I mean.
0: You know, that's no way to live. I was talking with Erica and I was telling her about that and she just moved her daughter out from college for the summer. And
1: it's kind of that time.
0: It is. And I just said, there's no way to live. I said, yeah, this, it was Chelsea's gotten me. But you know, when you're renting this apartment and it's just not great.
1: Yeah.
0: You do, but then when you have a home.
1: Right.
0: And you have kids and a wife who couldn't egg if you don't do what you're supposed to do. You know, a lot of incentives.

0: It's Reed and Chelsea. Reed, this gained a lot of attention online. You had an Iowa couple that got their new home, and they were so excited about it, and they got the keys, and they went into their home, and the staging furniture was in their home after closing. Now, people, you know how people online are, you know, that's technically your home, and you should be able to keep the furniture, and people were saying all this stuff online. People were saying that it's legally theirs, and you know how people are online. Well,
1: yeah, they're nuts.
0: the couple chose to have the furniture removed and move in with their own couch. So,
1: is it legally? They don't have claim to that.
0: I will say this. A lot of that staging furniture looks beautiful, but is it comfortable? Is it livable? Not necessarily. Do you know what I'm saying?
1: I think that is true for a lot of furniture. Some of the ugliest couches you've ever seen are the most comfortable.
0: Yes.
1: And some of the nicest looking couches are impractical.
0: Okay.
1: But they can't have... Now, if you sell your home, if they leave anything behind, the sellers... Now, that's yours.
0: Yeah.
1: Unless it's written into the contract.
0: Oh, okay.
1: But that is yours. But that's a third-party company with the furniture. So,
0: right.
1: Yeah, and I would hope you'd be like, that's not our furniture.
0: Yeah.

0: Hey, it's Reed and Chelsea along with you. All right, Chelsea, looking at this list of the most charming small towns.
1: Oh, cute.
0: In the United States. Egg Harbor in Door County.
1: Oh, wow.
0: Made the list.
1: It's a beautiful place.
0: Was that where we did the kayaking, the clear bottom kayak?
1: I don't know, Reed. That was...
0: For our...
1: mini
0: we did
1: moon.
0: A mini moon. Because why leave this beautiful area in...
1: July. Yeah.
0: So we did a mini moon and we did it was a clear bottom kayak to look at the shipwrecks.
1: Yeah.
0: A lot of shipwrecks down there in Lake Michigan because of how, you know, prior to all the technology they now have, you could get just wrecked pretty easily.
1: Trying to get into the different bays.
0: Yeah. And you had ships. I mean, it was quite amazing, you know, from Chicago to, you had some, they would get wrecked and then they would bring a ship to get the grain or whatever. And then that one would get wrecked. And then the owner of these ships is like, do I send a third ship to go get the wrecked one? And eventually they'd be like, just let it go. And so I think then the people in the area would take the stuff and would use it. So very different. We got so sick because those rolling waves and you're staring down. And Chelsea and I were looking at each other. You were in front. And you look back and you're like, how you doing? I said, I'm miserable. And you said, really? I said, yeah, I'm so seasick right now.
1: Yeah.
0: And you're like, I feel terrible too. And we're the only two people on this like Wednesday kayaking excursion. So the two guides, because they are required to go with two.
1: Yeah.
0: No matter how many people you have, just putting all their attention on us. You guys see this? Look down and eventually
1: chatting
0: I'm like,
1: up.
0: Dude, we are good. We do not feel great.
1: Go back to shore.
0: Back to shore. We went to the store, got some warm-up Campbell's chicken soup, took it back, and just passed out.
1: It's so funny.
0: 3 hours later, we felt pretty good.
1: Yeah.
0: And I think we had like a, you know, supper club or something like that. But I'll never forget just when you look back, you're like, how you doing? I'm like, I don't feel good. But I didn't want to say anything because I didn't want to take it away from you.
1: I know.
0: And you're like, I'm the same way. I'm like, let's get out of here.
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1: We're in store for a cool but sunny day across southeast Wisconsin for your Thursday. We're up to 60 along the lakeshore, 67 inland. We'll see wall-to-wall sunshine today. And warmer weather on the way Friday into the weekend. But first, we'll track some rain chances overnight tonight around midnight through the early morning hours on Friday. Friday's highs up to 75 and 70s through Saturday and Sunday with some storm chances. With your WeatherWatch 12 forecast, I'm meteorologist Jason Dunning.
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0: 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Disney Plus, the thing we didn't know we needed.
1: There you go.
0: Always thought it was crazy when our friends would be like, you got Disney Plus for the kids? I'm like,
1: no,
0: they don't need to watch Aladdin and Little Mermaid every day.
1: Yeah, they do.
0: There's so much more to it, Reed. I'm like, well, how much more? Then they got Star Wars franchise.
1: They have Marvel stuff, yeah.
0: And I admit, it's like, well, dang, the library that Disney now has.
1: And it's like when they're watching Disney stuff, you know that it's good stuff. It's not this
0: YouTube.
1: Yeah.
0: Boy, some of the garbage on YouTube. I'm not even saying inappropriate. It's just mind-numbing garbage.
1: Yeah.
0: And yeah, I had to do a reboot on our son's tablet, and it didn't come with YouTube. He's like, can we get it back on there? I said, no. So he does Disney Plus. And yeah, to your point, we're not going to watch over him as much because of it.

0: Reed and Chelsea with you. So I bit my cheek yesterday eating an orange.
1: Oh, man.
0: And then you do that and then you keep doing it. That's the problem when you bite your cheek.
1: Okay.
0: Kind of sticks out a little bit and it's easier to do. And I think it's just because I'm always eat lunch in a hurry or eat a snack in a hurry. But you'll have it with your kids where they'll just start crying. They're 2 years old, 3 years old. Brielle will do this. And you're like, what's wrong? You know, you're not, it's not a choking situation.
1: Mm-hmm.
0: And she can't really explain. And so we have figured out she bites her cheek. Poor little thing.
1: Oh.
0: But it can be quite throw you off when you got a 2 year old that just starts crying when they're eating. And you're like, because I'm like, that food's not that hot.
1: No.
0: She's not choking. She's crying.
1: Oh.
0: And the poor little gal bit her cheek. And then to try and explain that to a 2 year old.
1: Yes.
0: Very difficult.
1: Yes.
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8: Here are your headlines. A man who escaped from the Kenosha Correctional Center earlier this month is back in custody. 31-year-old Jonathan Taylor was arrested without incident by U.S. Marshals in Racine yesterday morning. Officials say Taylor fled the correctional center on May 5th and is now being held in the Racine County Jail. In Kenosha County, a 19-year-old woman faces multiple charges after prosecutors say she caused a fiery head-on crash while drunk and high. Investigators say Tegan Cox crossed the center line on Highway 83 on May 2nd, seriously injuring two sisters. A criminal complaint says Cox admitted to using alcohol and cocaine earlier that day. Her cash bond is set at $50,000. Milwaukee police have arrested a 33-year-old man in connection with a deadly hit and run that killed 71-year-old Marshall Hill Monday night near 43rd and Silver Spring. Police say the suspected vehicle has also been recovered.

The FBI attempted to interview the Milwaukee County Elections Director this week. County officials confirmed a federal investigator visited her home and left a business card. Sources say investigators are asking questions related to nearly 180,000 absentee ballots from the 2020 presidential election that have not yet been destroyed. County leaders defended the integrity of the election and criticized what they called intimidation tactics. And lastly, in Wauwatosa, police used Flock surveillance cameras and a drone to track down a robbery suspect who fled across a country club golf course. Officers eventually arrested the suspect after a short foot chase captured on body camera video. And those are your headlines.

0: it's Reed and Chelsea. Reed, I find this stuff to be very fascinating because I was, well, still am, I guess, a science minor in college.
1: Always will be.
0: Always will be. So one day, the African continent will break into two, scientists are saying, with a new ocean filling the space in between. So they're saying that in Eastern Africa will split from the rest of the continent. It's exhibiting some places where the outermost layer that is rocky and hard of the Earth's crust begins to fracture and break and extend, which creates like a rift or like a divide. Over time, it will split.
1: This is a long.
0: Right.
1: This isn't
0: right.
1: like 10 years
0: but
1: from now or anything.
0: But it's beginning to show the first signs of it.
1: The fact that Pangea, you know, all the continents work together. And we were reading, I was reading the Kids a Dinosaur book. Huge book, very, very scientific.
0: Oh.
1: Not really a kid's book. But they like the pictures. And the names of these things. I don't know why we named dinosaurs the way we did, because they are miserable.
0: Yes.
1: But, well, T-Rexes were found in, like, the western part of the United States. Now, well, back then, my understanding is that wasn't as far.
0: Right.
1: As, it's not like, this is found in Asia and America. How is, well, it's when it's split. So all of that I find interesting.
0: I know.
1: Side note, too. I'm so glad we don't live in an earthquake.

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0: There's Chelsea. I'm Reed. All right, Chelsea. So there was I had not heard this April Fool's joke, but it made the rounds about a month after April Fool's Day.
1: What?
0: And it was clickbait that it got me. And it was TSA announces new policy: all travels will need clear carry-on bags starting this summer.
1: Oh,
0: but there's a catch. And I was like, what's the catch?
1: Yeah.
0: It's an April Fool's Day joke.
1: Yeah.
0: And I had not heard that but that started widely circulating, I guess, in early April. And then I was reading an article about it that came out a few days ago. And that's really funny, because a good April Fool's Day joke is believable enough.
1: Mm-hmm.
0: But, and
1: Reed,
0: I mean.
1: Reed fell for a couple this year.
0: I fell for a couple, yeah. And I'm

0: All right, it's Reed and Chelsea. Let's just talk a little sports here, Chelsea. The NFL schedule has been coming out here slowly but surely. Oh. Packers-Rams are set to play the first ever Thanksgiving Eve game.
1: Oh, my.
0: Green Bay traditionally has played the Lions many times on Thanksgiving Day.
1: So that's a change.
0: That is a change. Not every year. It's Lions are every year, but the Packers will visit the Rams. So this is going to take place November 25th, 7 o'clock on Netflix, which we are currently not a subscriber, so... It was also announced.
1: And we might not be. We might be listening to the radio because you know what?
0: Free and every week. Every week.
1: Radio is free.
0: It was also announced yesterday Netflix will air the NFL Honors Show during Super Bowl week where the NFL's individual awards and Pro Football Hall of Fame inductees are announced. It's interesting the Bears have the toughest schedule going in. And for Bears fans, you could have a better team this year and have a worse record.
1: Mm-hmm.
0: I mean, your team could improve just because of how tough the schedule is. I have to give the NFL credit, Shells. Their schedule release is all this attention and a little leaks out at a time. And you have NBA playoff series tied two games apiece last night, Cleveland, Detroit. I mean, you got all this stuff going on. You got, you know, NHL things going on. And the NFL schedule, we already knew who you were going to play. We just didn't know when.
1: Yeah.
0: And they have turned this into a week-long, just little bit, drip, drip, drip. So the NFL is amazing at how in May they've still got things going.
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7: We're in store for a cool but sunny day across southeast Wisconsin for your Thursday. We're up to 60 along the lakeshore, 67 inland. We'll see wall-to-wall sunshine today. And warmer weather on the way Friday into the weekend. But first, we'll track some rain chances overnight tonight around midnight through the early morning hours on Friday. Friday's highs up to 75 and 70s through Saturday and Sunday with some storm chances. With your WeatherWatch 12 forecast, I'm meteorologist Jason Dunning.
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6: Here are your headlines. A man who escaped from the Kenosha Correctional Center earlier this month is back in custody. 31-year-old Jonathan Taylor was arrested without incident by U.S. Marshals in Racine yesterday morning. Officials say Taylor fled the correctional center on May 5th and is now being held in the Racine County Jail. In Kenosha County, a 19-year-old woman faces multiple charges after prosecutors say she caused a fiery head-on crash while drunk and high. Investigators say Tegan Cox crossed the center line.

0: on Highway 83 on May 2nd, seriously injuring two sisters. A criminal complaint says Cox admitted to using alcohol and cocaine earlier that day. Her cash bond is set at $50,000. Milwaukee police have arrested a 33-year-old man in connection with a deadly hit-and-run that killed 71-year-old Marshall Hill Monday night near 43rd and Silver Spring. Police say the suspected vehicle has also been recovered. The FBI attempted to interview the Milwaukee County Elections Director this week. County officials confirmed a federal investigator visited her home and left a business card. Sources say investigators are asking questions related to nearly 180,000 absentee ballots from the 2020 presidential election that have not yet been destroyed. County leaders defended the integrity of the election and criticized what they called intimidation tactics. And lastly, in Wauwatosa, police used Flock surveillance cameras and a drone to track down a robbery suspect who fled across a country club golf course. Officers eventually arrested the suspect after a short foot chase captured on body camera video. And those are your headlines for Thursday, May 14th.
1: From Aldean to Zach.

0: Reed and Chelsea, with you, went on autopilot yesterday, took the garbage, got there. It's not very far.
1: Mm-hmm.
0: And I had the recycling, but an empty garbage bin.
1: Yes.
0: I had poured the contents of it into another bin and taken that one. You know, I usually have a white garbage bin and then a bag of recycling, mixed recycling.
1: Mm.
0: And I just get there and I'm like, wow. Now, the guy who's there is super helpful. I think he's newer.
1: Oh.
0: Yeah. And this is open twice a week. Wednesday is Saturday is.
1: Yes.
0: This is, what are we calling this? It's not
1: township.
0: County. Township. And he's just like
1: facility
0: the most
1: center.
0: Pleasant, helpful person. He's like, let me take the recycling for you if you want to go back, get the garbage. I was like, well, I can walk it across. Like, no, I can do that. I'm a
1: really
0: pretty young, fit guy. And he's like, you know, nope. He's just helpful.
1: What in the world?
0: This is nice. I like when people are into what they're doing, whatever you're doing. I like when people are into it.
1: That's a great story.
0: Yeah. Reed. So he's just super helpful and went back and there was the garbage sitting there. But you just go on autopilot. Not to rat Chelsea out, but like Chelsea put the Wheat Thins in the fridge.
1: Oh, whoops. I did that.
0: And it's just, you got the kids running around. You're just doing things. Been a couple things lately. I feel like you got to just, you can get a little autopilot mode and all of a sudden you're just.
1: Oh.
0: But yeah, I took the empty, actually set that in the vehicle and shut the trunk.

0: Country music news. What do you have, Chels?
1: Reed Reba recently did an interview, and she discussed her, quote, low-key wedding plans. She did reveal that her ranch animals and grand dogs, you heard that right,
0: okay,
1: grand dogs will be part of the wedding in some capacity. She said, we've got longhorns and donkeys and horses and everything there, cats. So I think it's kind of a fair amount to chance, though. What?
0: Well, you see a dog in a ceremony. You know, things can go wrong quick, but you're going to have all these donkeys.
1: I don't know if they'll be in the ceremony or are they going to be there. I don't really know, but
0: it's Reba's
1: way of doing it, so let it go.
0: I thought she'd have been married by now.
1: Yeah,
0: I feel like you and I first talked about this.
1: Yes, it was Christmas of 24. You're right, Reed.
0: It was.
1: Yes. No, I'm telling you. I read it in the article.
0: Wow. Because I'm like, she's not. Yeah, hey, good. You want to do a long engagement? That's great.

We all know that trends, fashion, whatever, it's all cyclical. Things keep coming back, right? Look at any department store right now. It's like the early 90s. And something else from the 80s, 90s is making a comeback thanks to Gen Z. And this I support. Hang tight.

Something about a circle of like kids, right? Or a circle of people that's passing something around. It's been around going for generations. The latest comeback is hacky sacks. Yeah, Gen Z apparently falling in love with the little filled balls, forming their circles, kicking around. Which I

What's up? It's Ritter. And a British sailor is trying to cross the Atlantic Ocean in a box, essentially. What could possibly go wrong? We've got to talk about this coming up.

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0: This guy's nuts, y'all. It's Ritter. I was reading about a British sailor that is making an attempt to cross the Atlantic Ocean in a tiny boat. Okay, how tiny? It's 3 feet and 10 inches long. Yeah, like basically a cardboard box. He's going to launch from Newfoundland. And I mean, think about the Atlantic. Like, you're talking 30, 40 foot waves. But I guess this isn't the first time. Back in 2023, this guy tried this, but his boat ran into concrete and broke apart. That wasn't an omen. So, yeah, I'll be watching along for updates of when this man... I can't see it being possible, okay? Like, that tiny of a vessel, those waves, it... But good luck, sir. Bon voyage.
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What's up, it's Ritter. Well, I guess half of Americans say fun is missing from their lives. Are you feeling that? I'll explain why people are saying this coming up.

0: What up? It's Ritter, and I guess half of us are feeling a little stuck in what they call fun drought. Is that you? I mean, think about money, stress, busy schedules, all of that keeping us from actually enjoying our life. Honestly, the top fun activities right now are binge watching something bad for us on TV and going out to eat something that's bad for us at times. But I'm not going to focus on the negative and the Debbie Downer stuff. No, summer's here. Summer's coming. I mean, it can't be here fast enough and all the great things we get to do outside.
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0: What's up, y'all? It's Ritter, and Willie Nelson just pulled off something that only one other country artist in history has ever done. And yes, Willie is still out here breaking records at 93 years old. Hang on.
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6: We're in store for a cool but sunny day across southeast Wisconsin for your Thursday. We're up to 60 along the lakeshore, 67 inland. We'll see wall-to-wall sunshine today. And warmer weather on the way Friday into the weekend. But first, we'll track some rain chances overnight tonight around midnight through the early morning hours on Friday. Friday's highs up to 75 and 70s through Saturday and Sunday with some storm chances. With your WeatherWatch 12 forecast, I'm meteorologist Jason Dunning.
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0: now just joined Dolly Parton as the only country artist ever to chart songs in 7 different decades. Now, there's a little bit of a catch to that. His song with Kacey Musgraves hit the Billboard Hot 100, which extended that chart history. So it's not like a just Willie Nelson song, but it still, his name's on the chart. And if you think about it, all right, Willie Nelson's career has now lasted longer than color TV's been around, frozen pizzas, and probably more than a few Wisconsin taverns.
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0: What's up? It's Ritter. You know, summer vacation planning in full swing for a lot of families. And one travel expert says, if you're planning the perfect vacation, it should have three things. A morning plan, an evening plan, and a giant chunk of we'll figure it out later. I absolutely love this. Basically, this travel planner was going on to say that you have like a breakfast plan or like a museum or something you're going to in the morning, right? That starts your day. And then you have like an anchor in the evening. That's maybe it's a dinner reservation or a show. And everywhere else in between, it just allows you to just figure things out, you know, do what catches your eye, which I absolutely love, because the one thing about vacations that I feel can be tough is when like it's an action packed itinerary where you have to get from A to B to C to D to E, like in no, just let me live freely and go check out the Museum of Mustard if it's what catches my eye.
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4: Expect a sunny afternoon with a high of 62 and a gentle east breeze. Tonight, clouds roll in with a low around 44 and a slight chance of showers after 2 a.m. Tomorrow, early morning showers may clear to mostly sunny skies and a high near 74. Winds pick up, gusting up to 25 miles per hour. Tomorrow night, anticipate a low around 55 with potential showers and thunderstorms. Saturday brings likely showers and thunderstorms with a high near 81.

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1: She was dressed to kill. I was in my boots.

Anyone else ever watch their step count and just can't ever get that 10,000? I don't know what it is. It's Ritter. Good news is, though, there's research that says around 8,500 steps a day is all you need to maintain healthy weight loss. So the 10,000 rule is whatever. I'm not worried about that. I mean, I feel like all you need to do is attend a music festival for half a day and you've reached the 8,500 steps, right?

0: I'm Todd.
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0: What's up? It's Ritter. So late night TV is doing something special for Stephen Colbert's last show. We're going to talk about that coming up.
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0: What's up? It's Ritter. I think this is a super classy move. You know, the last Stephen Colbert show is coming up. And so in honor of him and of the whole thing, Jimmy Fallon of The Tonight Show is going to be airing a rerun. He's not having a new show. Jimmy Fallon is also doing the same thing, all to support Stephen Colbert's final show. And personally, I just love to see the camaraderie of all of that coming together. I think it shows that even in all of us, there's, you know, sort of competition of we're all people. We all put our pants on the same, and we can all celebrate each other's accomplishments and cool things that we've done, even if it's competed against our own.
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3: Expect a sunny afternoon with a high of 62 and a gentle east breeze. Tonight, clouds roll in with a low around 44 and a slight chance of showers after 2 a.m. Tomorrow, early morning showers may clear to mostly sunny skies and a high near 74. Winds pick up, gusting up to 25 miles per hour. Tomorrow night, anticipate a low around 55 with potential showers and thunderstorms. Saturday brings likely showers and thunderstorms with a high near 81.

Oh, the nostalgia button just got hit hard when I saw the latest Capri Sun drink that they've got coming out. Oh, yeah. Parents, you got kids that love Capri Suns. I can't tell you the last time I've had or, like, sampled a Capri Sun. My little guy actually doesn't care. He seriously likes water and lemonade. Okay, but hydration is a big problem for kids. And Capri Sun just launched a new hydrate electrolyte drink. Yeah, Capri Sun's getting in the sports drinks game. And these are for kids with less sugar, added vitamins, still in the classic pouches. But just because they say they're for kids doesn't mean they have to be. I could see a living a summer in nostalgia instead of grabbing the Gatorade, grabbing the Capri Sun pouch. Think of how handy those things fit in a gym bag. That's all I'm saying.

0: That's Sam Hunt. Country House, as long as it has indoor plumbing, I think we're okay there. Yeah, Sam Hunt on 92.1 VTY Country. It's Thursday on the 14th of May. I'm Mitch Morgan, and let's take a look at birthdays for today. Rob Gronkowski. Gronkowski is 37, spent nine weekends. How do we get these things wrong like this? Spent nine seasons with the New York Patriots and 2 years as a Tampa Bay Buccaneer. Last heard saying, wonder why my knees hurt like this. Let's see, Dustin Lynch is 41 today, country singer, small town boy, and Where It's At. We still play that one. Happy birthday to Dustin. Mark Zuckerberg is 42. He started Facebook out of his dorm room back in 2004 today. His net worth is approximately $226 billion. So we know who's paying for lunch today. And then Kate Blanchett, 57, stunning woman, Lord of the Rings, Hobbit movies. Danny Wood, 57, New Kids on the Block. Come on, you 80s ladies out there, I know you love that one. And then we have further down on the list here, it's Tom Cochran. He's 73 today. He was the singer on Life is a Highway. He wrote that song, best Canadian singer ever. He wrote the song, and then it was covered by Rascal Flatts on country radio. And David Byrne is 74 today. Talking Heads lead singer, burning down the house. We all know that song. And what else do I have? George Dukas is 82 today. Bobby Darin, born on this date. Songs that your grandma would remember, like Beyond the Sea, If I Were a Carpenter, and Mac the Knife. All right. 8 days until the Memorial Day holiday weekend and the unofficial kickoff of summer.
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0: drunk on a plane. That's what happened to Allegiant. Yeah, there's a Dierks Bentley here on 92.1 VTY Country. Okay, story about the cost of raising children here. Now, this is interesting. You know, everything's expensive these days, so this won't come as a shock. But according to LendingTree.com, average cost of raising a child in the U.S. is now more than $300,000 over 18 years. I'd say that's fairly accurate. Daycare continues to be the biggest expense across the country. Hawaii ranked as the most expensive place to raise a child. Family spending more than $40,000 a year. I was wondering, why Hawaii? And I'm thinking, well, you know, everything like the housing is really high over there. Who said cost of pineapple? That was just inappropriate. Maryland was number two. Massachusetts was third most expensive. On the other end, down there, all you Mississippi hippies, you got it really cheap, followed by Alabama, South Dakota. Study says parents now spend 22% of their income in child-related costs. I'd say that's pretty accurate, too. You know, my kids are all grown up and everything. It's really not that bad. You know, they get a little older and you got all your lessons for, they got dance lessons, music lessons, sports fees on all of this stuff really starts to get you. And of course, once they hit college, you'll be doing the big refinance on the house, but that's just the price of having children. Let's go ahead and take the break here. I'll be right back. Morgan Wallen and Rascal Flatts.
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0: Hometown Home, the Low Cash Guys on 92.1 VTY Country Music News. Luke Combs, Sleepless in a Hotel Room, is at number one on the top of the Billboard country chart for how many weeks now, did they say on that one? 5 straight weeks on Luke Combs. And then there is this. Lainey Wilson will spend America's 250th birthday in Boston performing as part of the Boston Pops 4th of July Spectacular. Doing fireworks. Chance the Rapper and others will be part of that show, which will be broadcast on CNN. I was holding out for the Cartoon Network, but, you know, they have different priorities over there in Atlanta. Kacey Musgraves and Miranda Lambert, their duet Horses and Divorces has debuted at number 84 on the Billboard chart. Horses and Divorces. And I have personal knowledge on this. Well, not me, but horses tend to cause divorces. I don't know why. So do horses and Harleys, but that's another whole story. Well, let's take our break here. And we're 90 seconds away from updating the forecast before we bring it on home with Luke Bryan and Shaboozy.
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3: Expect a sunny afternoon with a high of 62 and a gentle east breeze. Tonight, clouds roll in with a low around 44 and a slight chance of showers after 2 a.m. Tomorrow, early morning showers may clear to mostly sunny skies and a high near 74. Winds pick up, gusting up to 25 miles per hour. Tomorrow night, anticipate a low around 55 with potential showers and thunderstorms. Saturday brings likely showers and thunderstorms with a high near 81.
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Straight for the Heart with Alexandra Kay on 92.1. VTY Country, downtown Racine and Festival Park have their Racine Farmers Market on the lake. So it's going on this year, starting now through October. If you are a small business or a farm, want to get involved, this is your chance to showcase your products and the community. They are still looking for vendors and accepting applications right now. It is so beautiful on the lake. Sometimes we forget, you know, what we have here. I remember one year we had over at the zoo, Racine Zoo, we did a Tracy Bird Show concert there. And you look out over that water, it's like, we keep forgetting how beautiful that lake can be. Take advantage of what we got, right? Am I right? I think so. Let's get Jelly Roll on. Heart of Stone.

0: Luke Holmes and Eric Church, It Does to Me on 92.1 VTY Country, just about 1 o'clock with me, Mitch Morgan, getting in the way back machine, going way back to 1998, that's 28 years ago, when Frank Sinatra had a heart attack and died. He was 82 years old. Famous last words, or not famous, he said, "I'm losing," and then passed away. Interesting, too, on Big Frank, he said the more successful he became, the fewer friends he had. You know, jealousy, jealousy. Then we got this going on here. 20 years ago, 2006, The West Wing and Malcolm in the Middle both went off the air for good. Malcolm ran on Fox for 7 seasons, and Jane Kaczmarek on that show was from Milwaukee. How about it? 18 years ago, back in 2008, United States listed the polar bear as a threatened species under the Endangered Species Act. And there's a look at some things that happened on this date in history as we take a break, and we'll be right back with the hottest song in the nation, y'all. From Ella Langley, it's Choosing Texas.
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Florida Georgia Line and Backstreet Boys, God, Your Mama, and Me. It was reminds me of one of my favorite books I ever read by Kinky Friedman, which was called Elvis, Jesus, and Coca-Cola. You know, you got to get all that American kind of stuff in there. Okay, well, let's see. We got some things here about what's cool and what's not cool. And number one, what's cool? Science. Yeah, people, 58% of us said, very cool. And then it's outer space, reading books, rock music, computers, watching movies, coffee. Very, very cool. Very, very necessary to us, you know, addicts. Online surveys,

0: Paso, El Paso on that noise. American football, sourdough bread, meth. 29% said meth is very cool, except for the DJ you're listening to right now. The reason I got into radio is poor math skills. Then on the flip side, here's the least cool things that exist. Number one, sports betting. 45% not cool at all. And you see this online stuff on TV and all this stuff in there. Oh, yeah, do your betting here. And then they say, oh, the players cannot do this. So it's a whole thing. It's just so disappointing. Cyber cryptocurrency, 44% said not cool at all. Probably because we mostly don't understand it. I don't. Guns on the list, not cool at all. Well, you know, sometimes you got to stay armed. We got marijuana, not cool. I'll go along with that one. But then beer, 32% says beer is not cool at all. Now, these people are really misinformed here, and even uninformed, because I'll tell you what, here's what Benjamin Franklin had to say. He said, beer is proof that God wants us to be happy.
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0: Jason Aldean, how far does a goodbye go on 92.1 VTY Country? I got three random facts for us here this afternoon. Here we go. Number one, ostrich farms routinely have difficulties getting male ostriches to breed because they often find their human caretakers more attractive than the female ostriches. Is there such thing as ostrich makeovers? Don't know. I'm staying away from that one. Then we got Jimi Hendrix and Joe Pesci. Now, they were both in the same band back in the 1960s, not at the same time. Both of these guys, early in their careers, they briefly played guitar for a band called Joey D and the Starliners, who had a hit back in the day, The Peppermint Twist. I saw Joey D and the Starliners in Appleton in the 70s. The Peppermint Twist, pretty good stuff. And then, finally here, only 15 out of the 50 U.S. presidents have gone on to be president, including Joe Biden. Nine descended after something happened to the president, and six were elected as president in their own right. And there we go, things that we didn't know yesterday, things that we probably don't want to know now, but I need content here. All right, we're 90 seconds away from the forecast, and then it's the Zach Braun Band.
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1: Expect a sunny afternoon with a high of 62 and a gentle east breeze. Tonight, clouds roll in with a low around 44 and a slight chance of showers after 2 a.m. Tomorrow, early morning showers may clear to mostly sunny skies and a high near 74. Winds pick up, gusting up to 25 miles per hour. Tomorrow night, anticipate a low around 55 with potential showers and thunderstorms. Saturday brings likely showers and thunderstorms with a high near 81.
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Megan Maroney and Beautiful Things on 92.1 VTY Country. You've heard us talk about Albert's Dog Lounge. They have senior dogs, all kinds of even hospice dogs that they're trying to place and get these animals, get them placed in loving homes is what they say here. Old dogs make great new friends. Albert'sDogLounge.org. Coming up next, Van the Man and his Chevy van. You just wonder what happened in the back of that thing sometimes. Here's Shaboozy. Jelly roll together on Amen. Let's pray for Van.

0: The Dillons, Marlo and Scott on VTY Country. Good afternoon, Van McNeil. Thursday, May 14th. Actually, turned out to be a pretty nice afternoon. Sunshine, upper 50s around here, mid-60s inland on the other side of the eye. Yeah, it's getting warmer and warmer each day. I like it. You add in more of the most country every day, everybody wins. Kelsey Ballerina had Blake Shelton, Luke Combs up in 2 minutes. VTY Country.
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0: If you are low on the cash tomorrow, the observatory over in Union Grove is going to be open. They have an open house. You can check it out for free. Keep looking up. A little bit of stargazing tomorrow. The Racine Astronomical Society at the Modine Benstead Observatory over on 63rd. What's up, Bronco Country? Union Grove. That is tomorrow night from 8 until 11. Prime stargazing hours. Again, keep looking up. And keep your ears open, too. More of the Most Country every day. Back in 2 minutes. Old Dominion, Russell Dickerson, Jason Aldean, and more. 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

day, Potts Farm was a place to go. Load a truck up, hit the dirt road. 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Jack and Jim were a few good men. 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Y'all ain't listening. Them old

0: Dasha on VTY Country. Van McNeil, do you go outside and play or spring cleaning? I mean, the playing part outside, yeah, it's nice. Finally, warming up around here. Sure, it could be a little warmer, but do you play or spring cleaning? Yeah, I know. I'm going to go play later. It's too nice not to. How long this, are we going to get warmer? Hopefully, WeatherWatch 12 with a forecast update in 90 seconds. And Tim McGraw, Riley Green, Morgan Wallen straight ahead. VTY Country.
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7: Expect a sunny afternoon with a high of 62 and a gentle east breeze. Tonight, cloud.

Clouds roll in with a low around 44 and a slight chance of showers after 2 a.m. Tomorrow, early morning showers may clear to mostly sunny skies and a high near 74. Winds pick up, gusting up to 25 miles per hour. Tomorrow night, anticipate a low around 55 with potential showers and thunderstorms. Saturday brings likely showers and thunderstorms with a high near 81.

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1: If you are, get ready for the orange construction barrels. It's Kane Brown and Marshmallow on VTY Country. Van McNeil, especially along Green Bay Road. Oh, man, it makes you feel a certain kind of way. 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Oh, shh. No. Shh. 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Mm-mm. 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When did it change? Bye-bye, Regency. With a whisper. 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Pritchard Park Mall. And they still... I'm glad they kept the history in there. Some Racine history, a little bit of Kenosha history, too. At the old Regency, Pritchard Park Mall. Giddy up. More of the most country every day. We're back into Shaboozy. Tyler Hubbard, Gabby Barrett coming up. VTY Country.
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0: Gabby Barrett on VTY Country, Van McNeil. I am hoping that we are going to make this happen. We talked about it yesterday. Bronze Fonz in Milwaukee. Bronze L. Molinaro in Kenosha. It makes sense. Owner of the diner. What does Racine get? I told you, yeah. What did I say yesterday? The salmon from Salmonorama, bronzified, and on top of the monument at Monument Square. That would put... I know Kringles are the thing here in Racine, but a beacon atop the monument at Monument Square, a bronze salmon, and again, the name of the salmon is unnamed, I think. I like to call him Gus. Salmonorama coming up soon. Time to start casting some lines out there. Let's go. More of the most country every day. We'll go with that. Back in 2 minutes, Max McNown, Billy Currington, Rascal Flatts coming up. Somebody's got to be casting a line out there somewhere. That's too nice not to. It's VTY Country.
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Darius Rucker on VTY Country, Van McNeil. Okay, listen. Radio folk are people too. Okay? The TV anchors and the naming of the birds, the beautiful peregrine falcons. I guess congratulations to Lance Allen. Or excuse me, Lance Talon. Ah. Van McBird, I think. It's got a better ring. Lance Talon. Oh, I love you, Lance. Oh, and his lawn wars. Crazy stuff on social media. More of the most country every Van McBird. Come on, somebody write that in. And more baby birds.

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0: Justin Warren, VTY Country, Van McNeil. Yeah, time is a ticking away before end of the school year, a few more weeks, and then what? Summer camp? Getting a summer job? Don't say playing video games all day. That is not the right answer. And be thankful that school ends in just a few weeks around here. I was talking with my buddy from New York. They go until the end of June. Imagine another month of school. That's well into summer. That would not fly around here. That's an East Coast thing, I think. Anyway, time's to take it away before the end of the school year. Giddy up on your summer activities. More of the most country every day, whatever you're up to, take us along. Luke Bryan, Morgan Wallen, Thomas Rhett, WeatherWatch 12, VTY Country.
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3: Tonight, expect mostly cloudy conditions with a low around 45 and a gentle south wind at 5 to 10 miles per hour. Rain showers may arrive after 2 a.m. Tomorrow, we'll see a high near 73 under partly sunny skies with potential morning rain showers. Winds will pick up from the south, gusting up to 30 miles per hour. Tomorrow night, anticipate a low around 55 with showers and thunderstorms, likely after 1 a.m. Saturday's high will be near 81, with rain showers likely before 1 p.m., followed by possible thunderstorms. Sunday, mostly cloudy with a high near 79, showers and

That's Boozy, Shaboozy, excuse me. Or you can call him Boozy, too. Yes, 92.1 VTY Country. Excited to hang with him at Thunder this year. Country Thunder. All out at Shadow Hills Ranch. That'll be some fun. Steph Peters next here. VTY Country. We'll see you tomorrow.

0: Parmalee, Take My Name, 92.1 VTY Country. And I don't know if Lainey Wilson took her husband's last name, but she is married. Congrats, Lainey. The wedding photos are everywhere online now. You can check them out on our Facebook page at VTY Country. I was more curious if she was going to change into some bell bottoms for the reception. It looks like she stayed in a dress from ceremony to reception. The only thing it looks like she changed was maybe taking off the veil and putting on a cowgirl hat. Also, you could see which country artists were in attendance. Again, those wedding photos from Lainey Wilson on our Facebook page at VTY Country. 2 minutes away from Jason Aldean to Toby Keith.
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2: 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Two are also a couple. Reed and Chelsea. Mornings, 5 till 8.

William Michael Morgan, 92.1 VTY Country. The big truck day happening on Saturday at Red Arrow Park in downtown Milwaukee. This is a free event with all the big trucks, the fire trucks, the bulldozers, the big rigs. Celebrate National Public Works Week. A fleet of the city's big rigs will be parked around Red Arrow Park. And again, this is where the kids get to explore the big trucks, meet the people who operate them. They will also have 1,000 free kid-sized construction hats and goodie bags. They also have a chance to meet costumed characters. So enjoy that on Saturday, 11 till 2, the big truck day at Red Arrow Park, downtown Milwaukee. Also, something really important that they're doing during this event, they will have a sensory-friendly hour that will be

0: offered from 1 till 2, at which time no horns or sirens will take place. So that'll help out you or your family member who might be sensitive to that. The sensory friendly hour will be from 1 till 2. All of it's free. 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

0: Corey Kent, This Heart, 92.1 VTY Country. And Eric Church spoke about the heart in a very memorable keynote address for the graduating class of 2026. This is one of the best commencement speeches I've ever heard. Eric Church shows up on the stage with a guitar, and he has an analogy for each string of the guitar, what it represents in real life. Here, listen to a moment of that.
1: The B string is about community. Your generation faces a temptation no generation before has ever faced. The temptation to perform for everyone and belong to no one. To be globally visible and locally invisible. To have thousands of followers and no one knows actually where you live. Resist this. Plant yourself somewhere. Put down roots with the full intention of growing there. Learn the actual names, not usernames, of the people around you.
0: So true. Watch the full speech from Eric Church. Memorable keynote address for the graduating class of 2026. But man, I held on to every word he was saying. A lot of great reminders for people of all ages. I posted it over on our Facebook page at VTY Country. Let's get you updated now on our weekend weather forecast in 2 minutes to Dirk Bentley, Cody Johnson, and Blake Shelton.
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2: Tonight, expect mostly cloudy conditions with a low around 45 and a gentle south wind at 5 to 10 miles per hour. Rain showers may arrive after 2 a.m. Tomorrow, we'll see a high near 73 under partly sunny skies with potential morning rain showers. Winds will pick up from the south, gusting up to 30 miles per hour. Tomorrow night, anticipate a low around 55 with showers and thunderstorms, likely after 1 a.m. Saturday's high will be near 81, with rain showers likely before 1 p.m., followed by possible thunderstorms. Sunday, mostly cloudy with a high near 79, showers and thunderstorms may occur throughout the day.

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0: Rascal Flatts, 92.1 VTY Country. I like the sound of Eric Church delivering such a good commencement speech for the graduating class of 2026. A lot of great reminders for people of all ages. He took out his guitar and had an analogy for each string on that guitar. Here, listen to this.
1: The D string, the heart of a chord. On a guitar, the D string sits right at the heart of the instrument, in the middle of the low and high strings, giving the chord its body and its soul. Strike a full chord in a D string is what you feel in the center of your chest. That is not an accident. That is exactly what the right spouse and partner will do for your life. The person you choose to share your life with is the most important decision you will ever make outside of your faith. They will either amplify every other string you're playing or slowly pull the whole instrument into an out-of-tune mess. Not that I know that. I love you, honey.
0: Watch the full speech with Eric Church on our Facebook page at VTY Country. Congrats, grads. 2 minutes away from Dylan Scott to Morgan Wallen.
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0: Dylan Scott, 92.1 VTY Country. Congrats, Lainey Wilson. She got married over the weekend. Beautiful wedding photos. You can check them out on our Facebook page at VTY Country. I was curious if she wore bell bottoms during the reception part of the party. It looks like she stayed in a wedding gown the whole time. See more of the photos and the who's who. A lot of country artists were there at VTY Country, and we'll play some of them in just a moment. First, let's get you updated on this weekend's weather forecast here in just 90 seconds.
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6: Tonight, expect mostly cloudy conditions with a low around 45 and a gentle south wind at 5 to 10 miles per hour. Rain showers may arrive after 2 a.m. Tomorrow, we'll see a high near 73 under partly sunny skies with potential morning rain showers. Winds will pick up from the south, gusting up to 30 miles per hour. Tomorrow night, anticipate a low around 55 with showers and thunderstorms, likely after 1 a.m. Saturday's high will be near 81, with rain showers likely before 1 p.m., followed by possible thunderstorms. Sunday, mostly cloudy with a high near 79,

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Red Rocks Amphitheater is on my bucket list. I have to see a concert there at some point in my life. Congrats to this next artist, Russell Dickerson, who had a sold-out show there. The reaction video when his team told him he sold out Red Rocks. It's posted over on his socials. Here he is, Happen to Me, 92.1 VTY Country.

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0: Justin Moore, 92.1 VTY Country. I'm seeing a lot of information about the tens of millions of birds that are moving through Wisconsin during a major migration event that starts tonight and goes for the next several weeks. So scientists are asking us for lights out alert tonight. Turn off outdoor lights, and that will help the 17 million birds not get distracted or disoriented for their migration. I did not realize that in the United States, we lose between 1 billion and 3.5 billion birds annually from window collisions. So trying to help them out. Turn off the lights, help during their migration, starting tonight in Wisconsin. Lights out alert. 2 minutes away from Riley Green to Luke Bryan, 92.1 VTY Country.
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1: Carrie Underwood was the last country female artist to win American Idol until this past weekend. Hannah Harper. I finally watched her audition video. What a heartfelt, heartbreaking, but so real life moment. Now I understand more about her song String Cheese, and that's what's next for Hannah Harper. She says she's going to take a couple weeks to rest and then get back to writing and singing and performing. She wants to hit up some small towns on the String Cheese tour, and I've already said she has to make a couple stops in Wisconsin with our love of cheese, right? We'll hold up our string cheeses for you, Hannah Harper. 2 minutes away from Luke Combs to Tim McGraw and Jordan Davis, 92.1 VTY Country.
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0: Thomas Rhett and Jordan Davis, 92.1 VTY Country. Have you seen those giant wooden troll sculptures? 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Well, the reason I bring this up, Mount Pleasant is going to be the next location. 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That's awesome. Just getting started. Hoping that everything is ready to go later in 2027. Let's get you updated on our weekend weather forecast now. To Morgan Wallen, Dan and Shay, and Tyler Hubbard.
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6: Tonight, expect mostly cloudy conditions with a low around 45 and a gentle south wind at 5 to 10 miles per hour. Rain showers may arrive after 2 a.m. Tomorrow, we'll see a high near 73 under partly sunny skies with potential morning rain showers. Winds will pick up from the south, gusting up to 30 miles per hour. Tomorrow night, anticipate a low around 55 with showers and thunderstorms, likely after 1 a.m. Saturday's high will be near 81, with rain showers likely before 1 p.m., followed by possible thunderstorms. Sunday, mostly cloudy with a high near 79, showers and thunderstorms may occur throughout the day.
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Tyler Hubbard, 92.1 VTY Country. I'm Steph Peters. Before I head out, it's Steph's smile of the day. Well, I'm still smiling over Lainey Wilson wedding photos. Just so beautiful. Congrats, Lainey. She got married over the weekend. Now the wedding photos are all over social media. And my question has been answered. Did Lainey Wilson wear bell bottoms during the reception? It doesn't look like it from these photos. It looks like she stayed in a gown. And the only thing that changed was from a veil during the ceremony to a cowgirl hat during the reception. See more of the photos over on our Facebook page at VTY Country.

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